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8: The record for the UK's warmest June day was broken for the fourth time yesterday, with a chance of it getting even hotter today. John Collins has more.
9: Temperatures got up to 36.1 degrees Celsius in Gosport in Hampshire yesterday. That's higher than the previous record of 35.6 from the infamous summer of 1976. The records are tumbling amid a sweltering heat wave. The Met Office's rare red warning for extreme heat continues for an area from the south coast up to Swansea, Somerset and Birmingham. Meanwhile, in Southampton, the search continues for a 15-year-old boy who was reported missing after last being seen swimming in a lake at lunchtime yesterday.
8: Well, pet owners are being urged to keep their pets at home during the heatwave. The warning comes from the RSPCA and Inspiring Vet Care, who warn that two pets a day are having to go into emergency care for heat stroke. Dave Tweedle is a vet.
10: Owner education, I'd say, you know, don't walk your dogs in the hottest part of the day. Don't even walk them in the afternoon or sort of mid-morning in temperatures like this. You've got to get up at the crack of dawn when it's really cool, or wait until it's really late at night to do so.
8: Venezuela's been hit by back-to-back powerful earthquakes, collapsing buildings in the capital, Caracas. The US Geological Survey say the first quake had a magnitude of 7.1. The second, with a magnitude of 7.5, struck just minutes later. Tsunami warnings have now been issued for Puerto Rico and the Virgin Islands. Around 8 in 10 young people in Australia are reporting they still have access to social media months after a ban for under-16s came into force. The world-first ban has influenced the UK's decision to bring in their own. Technology Secretary Liz Kendall's acknowledged the ban will not be a complete silver bullet, but it will drive changes in attitude. And John McGinn says Scotland's players fear they're heading home after a 3-0 defeat to Brazil in their final World Cup group game in Miami. Only the eight best third place teams advanced to the last 32. And at the final whistle, Scotland sat sixth in that table with 10 groups still to be completed.
11: In local news, detectives investigating the supply of illegal drugs in Crewe have charged a man. 24-year-old Mustafa Ahmed of Freetown Close in Manchester has been charged with two counts of being concerned in the supply of crack cocaine, two counts of possession with intent to supply Class A drugs, possession of criminal property, and being concerned in the supply of heroin. He's been remanded in custody to appear at Chester Crown Court in August. New research by car retailer Cinch has found drink driving offences in Cheshire reached a five-year high during the last World Cup period. The total was 29% higher than the average recorded across the same dates in four non-World Cup comparison years. Cheshire also ranked among the top five English police force areas for drink driving offences in the 2022 World Cup period. And it's Football League fixture day. Crewe Alexandra will find out when and where they'll play next season in League Two. Lee Bell's side will be pushing for promotion to League One in the upcoming campaign. That's the latest. For more news from our area, click silk1069.com.
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12: Morning. How'd you sleep? 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Thursday, by the way, in case you're all discombobulated. Starting us off, Noah Kahan, Sienna Spyro, and all the usual 6 o'clock breakfast show stuff.

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Cheshire Salt Radio. Current song from Sienna Spyro, that's Material Lover, and before that, Noah Kahan and The Great Divide. It is Thursday, the 25th of June, day 176 of 2026, 189 to go till 2027. Today is National Handshake Day. Celebrate that, shaking hands, I suppose. Mind you, a bit sticky in this heat. Maybe a wave instead might be the better way to go. 90 days until autumn. I'm going to feel every one of these days of summer if it's like this. It's the 990th pre-furlough and 938th post-furlough breakfast show. Sun rose this morning at 4:42, sets at 9:40, giving us 16 hours and 58 minutes of daylight. That is one less minute of daylight than we had yesterday. I know, soon be winter, won't it? First up is his here. I'm sorry, I'm just being sarky. First up is his here. Get in touch if you'd like to join our very exclusive club. It's 01625 269 000 on the phone. You can pop it on the socials. We'll do the roll call around about 6:30. And being a Thursday, we launch the day with the excellent singer-songwriter in residence, Colin Jacklin. He calls it Driving Down the Silk Road. But we know it better as the Breakfast Show theme.

0: Undeniably the best launch song for a Thursday. That is our local singer-songwriter in residence, Colin Jacklin. He calls it Driving Down the Silk Road. Really, it's the Breakfast Show theme. Up next, the Cardigans and some education.
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0: Till Breakfast, Thursday morning, Cardigan's My Favourite Game. We've got the roll call for first stoppers on the way in the next few minutes. If you're up and about and you'd like to join our exclusive club, 01625 269 000 on the phone. Pop it on the socials. Of course, if you are awake at this time in the morning, according to scientists and some doctors, it means you're thinner and less depressed. And also highly likely, if you're an early riser, to have completed six tasks before 7 a.m, including exercise, meditation, of course, and the cruel, evil, noisy, and you're a cruel, cruel person vacuuming. You know who you are. Roll call's coming up.
1: This is Thursday's Did You Know?
0: To the tune this morning of EastEnders. I don't know why, don't ask. Round about 20 past six, I try and bring you something educational, knowing full well that I won't provide any other sort of information or education through the rest of the programme. So I like to get it in while my brain's sort of fresh, early and first thing. This is Thursday's. It's a cheery one, this one. Mosquitoes are the only creatures responsible for the deaths of more humans than humans themselves. Happy Thursday. You can have that. We'll have another one for you tomorrow around about the same time.

Lisa Vandross, Give Me The Reason. And before that, Robbie Williams with Feel. It is The Breakfast Show for a Thursday morning. Still to come, Harry Styles on the way for you very, very soon. Before that, though, let's have a look at First Stoppers for Thursday. Nice big club. We start with our early risers, and they are Martin James at 1:34, Natalie Clark at 4:50. Ian Clark's back with us once again, continuing his nearly two-week run of being an early riser in the First Stoppers Club. Mark Huey got in touch. Get this. After 6 o'clock this morning, because he fell asleep in his chair, lounge chair, last night. He said it's his best night's sleep ever. Oh, it's the way, isn't it? Rachel Cutts is with us too. Morning, Rachel. And on our main Facebook page, Baz Oldfield may or may not have sent some community news. He sent something and then he changed his mind and put something else. So I'll get to the bottom of that before 8:30. Who else have we got here? Carol Harrison's with us. She says, morning. Morning, Carol. Martin James sent community news. I've got to mention that before. Susan Woodward says, morning, Andy. It looks like another hot one. Yes, Susan, it is. Is that a good thing or a bad thing? Some people love this heat. Other people think, you know, normal people think, flipping egg. I'll leave it there. Who else have we got with us? Amanda Jane Buller is up and off to work, 12 hours in this heat. Oh, dear. Kev Kimpton says, morning, Andy. Sarah Louise Kasama has sent a bit of community news. Carol Kapp has sent some community news, but she's also sent me a sunrise gif, and it's very, very nice. It's got a sea, and the sun's coming up, and the clouds are all a lovely colour, and palm trees. And Mick Greenall says, morning, Andy. Lots of jobs to do outside, but it's just too hot. Mick, don't do them today. Honestly, you'll thank me. Stay inside where it's cool with a nice drink with lots of ice cubes in. And that is First Uppers. Lovely big club for Thursday. Thank you so much for getting in touch. Shut now. Reopens again tomorrow before 6:30.

0: Harry Styles, Dance No More. Today, another amber warning for extreme heat. It's going to be very warm once again. Blue sky and sunshine throughout. Very high pollen count. And the kids were moaning about it yesterday. Probably will do this morning as well, because none of us have had any sleep. It's, yeah. What's wrong with a nice balmy sort of 23, 24 degrees with a nice breeze? That's all right. That's weather. This is just torture. Unless you love this kind of thing. Up next, we'll check the latest on the roads.
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2: Nothing really to report so far this morning. The motorways are moving well, the M6, 56 and the 60. We've got an advance warning of a closure on the M6 southbound. This is for roadworks during the night from Junction 19 to Knutsford and 18 to Middlewich in Holmes Chapel. Closes at 11, reopens again at 6 o'clock tomorrow morning. We've still got Western Road closed in Crewe. That's the A532 on the westbound section for ongoing repairs between David Whitby Way and Cowley Way. It will have a knock-on effect on all the diversion routes. Chester Road in both directions is closed in Poynton once again, the A5149, and that's between Hilton Grove and the B5092, which may have a bit of a knock-on effect. Nothing to tell you about currently on public transport. Of course, if you know of a problem we're not talking about, 01625 26 9000.
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0: The script, Man in the Arena, Hosier's Too Sweet and Pulp's Disco 2000. Still to come, Rewind tune on the way from 1984, part of our What Are You Playing Now For? We'll play the song and we'll tell you the reason and we'll do it all next.
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0: That is our rewind tune from 1984. That is Prince and Purple Rain, part of our What Are You Playing There For? Well, on the 25th of June 1984, Prince released his sixth studio album, Purple Rain, the first to feature his band, The Revolution, and the soundtrack to the 1984 film of the same name. One of the world's best-selling albums of all time, Purple Rain remained at the top of the Billboard 200 for an astonishing 24 consecutive weeks. The first two singles from the album, When Doves Cry and Let's Go Crazy, topped the US singles charts and were hits around the world, while the title track, which is what we played, went to number 2 on the Billboard Hot 100. So there you go, historical context and a song that we don't often, if ever, play, although we do play that on occasion, certainly like on the 9 at 9 and stuff, but you know what I mean, okay? We meld them together, we bring you a belter just before the news and sports at 7 o'clock, and we'll do it all again tomorrow.
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0: There's another amber warning for extreme heat today, and it is another day of blue sky and sunshine, staying dry. Very high pollen count once again, and we're looking at a top temperature around Poynton of 32 Celsius.
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2: The record for the UK's warmest June day was broken for the fourth time yesterday, with a chance of it getting even hotter today. Liz Whittaker has more.
3: Temperatures got to 36.1 degrees Celsius in Gosport in Hampshire yesterday. That's higher than the 35.6 previous record from the summer of 76. In Southampton, the search continues for a 15-year-old boy who was reported missing after last being seen swimming in a lake.
2: Well, pet owners are being urged to leave their pets at home during the hot weather. It comes as new figures reveal more than two animals a day are taken for emergency treatment due to heat stroke. Dave Tweedle is a vet.
4: Unfortunately, there's not a huge amount that me as a vet can do about climate change, but what I can do is say to owners is that you've got to learn how to start looking after your dog in these hotter temperatures. And one of the most important things is that you don't take your dog out for a walk when it's really, really hot.
2: Two 7-plus magnitude earthquakes have hit Venezuela, causing widespread damage. Dozens are believed to have been killed and hundreds more have been injured. Acting President Delcy Rodriguez has declared a state of emergency, with all healthcare professionals urged to report to hospitals. Donald Trump's made his first public comments on Andy Burnham, saying he's extremely liberal. The US president also claims the UK is dying and says the Makefield MP probably won't open up the North Sea for oil exploration if he does become prime minister. Whilst on the campaign trail, Mr. Burnham called American politics poisonous. Attractions like zoos and theme parks are going to be cheaper, with a temporary VAT cut now coming into effect as part of Chancellor Rachel Reeves' Great British Summer Savings Measure, aimed at easing the impact of the cost of living from the Iran war. The likes of Alton Towers, Legoland and Longleat Safari Park are all taking part. And Scotland are facing the prospect of yet another group stage exit after a 3-0 defeat to Brazil last night. John McGinn admits they'll need a miracle to make it to the knockout stages, with only the 8 best third place qualifiers going through to the next round. Boss Steve Clark says they put themselves on the back foot.
5: In local news, a man's been charged with drug offences in Crewe. 24-year-old Mustafa Ahmed of Freetown Close in Manchester was arrested last week. He's now been charged with two counts of being concerned in the supply of crack cocaine, two counts of possession with intent to supply Class A drugs, possession of criminal property, and being concerned in the supply of heroin. Drink driving offences in Cheshire reached a 5-year high during the last World Cup, according to new research. Cheshire Constabulary recorded 100 drink driving offences between the 20th of November and 18th of December 2022, covering the full Qatar World Cup period. The research by car retailer Cinch found that was 29% higher than the same dates in four non-World Cup years. And Crewe Alexandra fans will find out at lunchtime next season's fixtures in League Two, as Lee Bell's side look to make it out of the fourth tier of English football. The league season gets underway on the weekend of the 14th to the 16th of August. That's the latest. For more news from our area, click silk1069.com.
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2: Scotland suffered a 3-0 defeat to Brazil in the group stages of the World Cup, and their hopes of reaching the knockout stages are now hanging in the balance. Steve Clark's side were outclassed as two goals from Vinicius Jr. and a third from Mateus Cunha saw off their efforts in Miami. It means they finished third in their group and are currently the sixth best ranked of all the third place teams, with only the top eight going through. Cricket, and Ben Stokes along with Gus Atkinson will be back in action for the third test against New Zealand later. The pair have returned after a temporary suspension and Stokes is raring to go.
6: One of the big things about me coming back into the environment and Gus coming back into the environment is making sure that we try our best to get the team's focus on what the most important thing is, which is what we need to go out there and do this week.
2: In the Women's T20 World Cup, England are into the semi-finals after a 38-run victory over the West Indies in their Group B match at Lord's. It was thanks in part to Danny Wyatt-Hodge, who reached 65 runs, making it 4 wins in 4. And in tennis, Britain's Jack Draper faces Canada's Gabriel Diallo in the last 8 in Eastbourne later. He's been out of action recently due to numerous injury problems.
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7: We've got part one of our not quite 24-hour question on the way after Nathan Dore and Little Mix. And of course, it's around about 7:40 this morning. We'll find out who's getting our very first Funk for Far song of the day. Could well be you if you've been in touch. Won't be if you haven't. Yeah.

Breakfast. So Breakfast, Thursday morning, Nathan Dorr and Little Mix with No Time for Tears. We've got music on the way from Kylie Minogue. We'll play that for you very soon. And of course, we'll see how things are looking out and about on the roads in Cheshire as well. Before that though, our not quite 24-hour question posted yesterday, roughly around 7:20 on social media. We wanted to know, when was the last time you ate out and where did you go? I think the last time we went out was May half term when we went on holiday to Wales. Can't think of a time before that, actually, so we'll have that for now. Jill Hudson said the Viceroy in Bollington, but not when. But that was the last time she ate. I mean, it could have been last night, couldn't it, for all I know. Debbie Bateson Brown said the Church House in Sutton, amazing food and great company, two kisses. Again, not when, just where. Could have been 6 years ago, could have been day before yesterday. Mick Greenall said my own sandwiches on a lay-by on the A50, thumbs up emoji. Again, could have been 6 years ago, could have been yesterday. Do you know, I might get responses to this, probably something sarky back, I'd imagine. But if I do, I'll let you know. See, now, Sue Donahue's read the question properly. She says, Buzz Bingo, Stockport, last Friday. Their meals are lovely, and Saturday we had a takeaway from the Chinese on Moss Lane. Hairy Dave loves their red curry. I only have chicken and sweet corn soup and ribs, kiss. If anything, a little bit too much information. Slightly irrelevant. And preempting my next question for next week, when was the last time you had a takeaway? Hey, I'm laughing, but that might well be the case. I am beginning to run out of questions, you know. David Wollescroft said, Sunday lunch at a Lebanese restaurant in Culture, whose name I can't remember. It was a Father's Day treat with daughter, superb food, delightful staff. And we know when that was, because he told us. Michelle Rowley said, Sunday daughter's birthday and Father's Day at the Brock Arms, kiss Blue Heart. And finally for now, Claire Nina Spinks said, Panda Mamie in Chester, but again, not when. Part two coming up very soon.

0: Current tune from Kylie Minogue, that is Light Up. Still to come, part two of our not quite 24-hour question on the way around about 7:20. When was the last time you ate out and where did you go? Get in touch, 01625 269 000 on the phone. You can pop it on the socials and we'll see what else we've got in the next few minutes.
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0: Not much to report so far this morning on the motorways and major routes. There is a weather warning, an amber one for extreme heat, which does make tempers fray, sort of. So try and stay cool if you can out and about. I know people are idiots, but you know, it's not worth it. You don't want to raise your temperature more. We do have roadworks overnight on the M6 southbound between Junction 19 at Knutsford and 18 Middlewich and Hames Chapel. Shuts at 11, reopens at 6. Western Road in Crewe is closed on the westbound section on the A532. That's between David Whitby Way and Cowley Way, and there will be delays on most of the diversion routes, particularly University Way seems to get affected quite badly. The A5149 Chester Road is closed both ways as well in Poynton. That's for roadworks between Hilton Grove and the B5092. Public transport, nothing really to report, but do check the timetables on trains. Because of the weather, there could be some adverse effects. Anything you spot, 01625 26 9000.
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Still breakfast Thursday morning, that is Aswad with Shine. Still to come, we've got music on the way from No Doubt and Whitney Houston to play. Before that though, part two of our not quite 24-hour question. When was the last time you ate out? Where did you go? Sonia Harrison said Tuesday night, the Bull's Head in Smallwood. Fabulous meal, exclamation mark. Well done there, Sonia. You followed the instructions perfectly. Not only did you tell me where, but when. I will get some sarky comments in a minute, trust me. Tempers are fraying, it's warm. Who else we got here? Sue Nichols said the Bull's Head at Mottram. Didn't say when, but apparently there's lots of gluten-free options and totally delicious. Dave Sweeney said the Plough in Alsager. Can't recall the date. Lovely meal. At least he made an effort there, Dave. He tried, didn't he? Wendy Machin said Hickory's Wilmslow. Saturday just gone. I've been to Hickory's. They've got one in Crewe. I haven't been for ages. I used to sit in them sheds outside and get attacked by wasps. It's like a meal and an adventure all rolled into one. Rob Evans said, out tonight, as it's my goddaughter's birthday, which of course was last night. So I got the when, didn't get the where. Dave Kobe said the Tamworth Arms last Saturday. Winky face. Sure what he's winking at me for, but okay. Natalie Clark, Sunday evening for Father's Day, our second home, Wetherspoons. Lynn Garlick said the Courtyard Cafe in Knutsford last Sunday. Gavin Reeves, as the cafe, got a full breakfast, frying pan emoji, bacon emoji, and a white cup that could be to your coffee emoji. The mysteries. Joanna Ross said Friday at La Moderne in Val d'Hone in France. Just showing off. It's like when you sent me that picture of the swimming pool that I believe is yours as well. You know, I'm going to turn up there one day, Joanne. I am, and it'll be your own fault. And you'll have to look after me for a week. And I'm going to bring the family. Emily Parry said, on Sunday evening at the Shalimar on Chestergate. Terry and Teresa, Mustard Cafe on Chestergate and the Chestergate Bistro. Martin James, Sunny Barbecue in Northwich last Tuesday for Joe's birthday. And Susan Woodward, Church House in Buglorton. There we go, done and dusted. There is a new topic on our socials. Feel free to add. In fact, please do. And we'll have a look same time tomorrow.

Whitney Houston, So Emotional, no doubt before that, hella good. It is Silk Breakfast Thursday morning on another very, very warm day. Coming up, Ariana Grande, and we'll also crank up the random request generator and find out who is getting our first Fug for Far song of the morning. It could well be you. This time tomorrow, yeah, it comes around quick, doesn't it? We've got another of our belting tunes from Challenge Colin, where you or I or we collectively have asked Colin to come up with a song of our choosing with something local with some music of our choice too. It's all our choice, basically. We've got another belter tomorrow at 7:30. I'm not going to tell you which one it is, but if you want to get involved in this, it's dead easy. We ask Colin to write and perform and record a song that's got something local to it, a local connection. It could be, I don't know, Big Hills, it could be one of the roads, it could be a building, it could be a historical figure, it could be somebody you know. Whatever it is, send us that information and pick a style of music. Anything you like. We've even had Norwegian black metal before, which was quite interesting, actually, to say the least. The songs we've got left, just to give you an idea of context, is the Rising Sun and Butley Ash closing in a country style. Sarah Taylor asked for that one in Macclesfield. Jodrell Bank in a reggae style from Martin James in Weaverham. The Cows in the Field on Wolstenholme Elmy Way in a country style, Rachel Cutts. And the Majestic Cinema in a Virgin Mary style, Kate Gordon in Mac came up with that. So if you've got something along those lines, the weirder the better. Colin's never turned down a challenge. Make sure you send them to us as soon as you can, and we'll play the results around about 7:30 on Friday morning's breakfast show.

0: That is Ariana Grande and Hate That I Made You Love Me. Wheel spinning. You know what that means. We're about to find out who's getting our very first Fug for Far song of the morning. Will it be you? Do you know, I hope it is, because you've been waiting patiently for a while. Olivia Dawson in Sandbadge. Morning, Olivia. Your tune is here after we've checked the latest on the roads, and we'll do that next.
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1: Nothing to report so far this morning on the motorways, the M656 and the 60 moving well. We do have delays on the A500 heading towards the M6 around Junction 16. It's looking slow there. The works continue on Western Road in Crewe. That'll have a knock-on effect on the diversion routes. Round Sandbach, not bad at the moment. Busy but moving. Similar story around Congleton. Monk's Heath, same. And Macclesfield, no red lines at the moment, but I'm sure we will have within the next half hour or so. Anything new spot, 01625 269 000. 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

0: Still breakfast, Thursday morning. That is our very first Funk for Four song of the morning. Somber, 12 to 12. Feel good free for all tune, requested by Olivia Dawson in Sandbach and selected by the random request generator, the big wooden wheel behind me with all the post-it notes on. We'll give you details on how you can get your songs on the radio in just a second. But just to add, if you've got something date specific, let me know that in your message as well. We do accommodate. There is a back door to the system. It's 90-odd% birthdays and engagement. There's been the same couple having a wedding anniversary over the last 3 years, trips to go and see Taylor Swift, GCSEs, A-levels and driving tests, the general rule of thumb, and we accept any of them. So, got something in mind? It has to be a belter, put you in a good mood and set you up for the day. Do this.
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0: Talking about us, have you got your Dancing in the Daylight tickets yet? This is the grown-up party playing the hits of the 60s, 70s, 80s and 90s, and it's in a more sophisticated daytime setting, which means you've got no problem really getting home. Someone from the family can probably pick you up, no matter how worse for wear you are or very, very tired from 4 hours of dancing. The next venue is Radley's Bar in Congleton. We're back there again on the 18th of July. That will be here before you know it. If you want those tickets, dead easy, click on our website, silk1069.com, click on the Dancing in the Daylight banner, pick the date you want. There's loads on there. Have a look at them. There might be something a bit more convenient for you. Click on it, buy your tickets, and we'll see you on the 18th of July at Radley's Bar in Congleton. Don't miss it.

0: Smith, Hold Me in the Dark, still to come. Rewind tune on the way from 1993 from Hadaway. Latest news and sport at 8. And after 8, sent in Dad Joke of the Day.
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1: Dry today, plenty of blue sky, plenty of sunshine. We do have an amber warning though for extreme heat, and it is going to get very, very warm. Once again, very high pollen count and a top temperature around Knutsford of 32 Celsius.
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2: After the record for June's hottest day was broken four times yesterday, forecasters say it could get even warmer today. Liz Whittaker has more.
3: In Gosport in Hampshire, it got to 36.1 degrees Celsius, half a degree more than the 1976 record. A rare Met Office red warning continues till midnight for much of the south of England and Wales. In Southampton, rescuers are searching for a teenage boy who was last seen swimming in a lake.
2: Dozens are believed to have been killed after Venezuela was hit by back-to-back powerful earthquakes, collapsing buildings in the capital, Caracas. The US Geological Survey say the first quake had a magnitude of 7.1, the second with a magnitude of 7.5 struck just minutes later. Tsunami warnings have now been issued for Puerto Rico and the Virgin Islands. Rachel Reeves is giving her backing to Andy Burnham to become the next Prime Minister, despite the fact she could lose her job if he does. The Chancellor is widely predicted to be replaced if the Makerfield MP does take office. It's expected he will get his coronation, with few challenges coming forward. Families will now be able to get cheaper days out to places like theme parks and zoos after a temporary VAT cut came into force this morning. It's part of the Great British Summer Savings Measure introduced by the Chancellor to tackle the cost of living. Prices of children's cinema tickets and meals in restaurants will also be slashed. And Scotland footballer John McGinn says the team are fearing heading home after a 3-0 defeat to Brazil in their final World Cup group game in Miami. Only the eight best third-place teams advanced to the last 32, and at the final whistle, Scotland sat sixth in that table with 10 groups still to be completed. Meanwhile, former PM and proud Scot Gordon Brown wants an investigation into the cost of going to the World Cup.
4: The ticket price for the final, I think it's about 30 or 40 times what the price was for the Euro final in Germany. These are extortionate prices. It's got to change. They've got to have tickets that are available to ordinary fans at a reasonable price. And I think what we need is an inquiry afterwards.
2: FIFA's president says that if the prices were lower, there'd be a risk of them being resold on secondary or black markets.
5: In local news, detectives investigating the supply of illegal drugs in Crewe have charged a man. 24-year-old Mustafa Ahmed of Freetown Close in Manchester has been charged with two counts of being concerned in the supply of crack cocaine, two counts of possession with intent to supply Class A drugs, possession of criminal property, and being concerned in the supply of heroin. He's been remanded in custody to appear at Chester Crown Court in August. New research by car retailer Cinch has found drink driving offences in Cheshire reached a five-year high during the last World Cup period. The total was 29% higher than the average recorded across the same dates in four non-World Cup comparison years. Cheshire also ranked among the top five English police force areas for drink driving offences in the 2022 World Cup period. And it's Football League fixture day. Crewe Alexandra will find out when and where they'll play next season in League 2. Lee Bell's side will be pushing for promotion to League 1 in the upcoming campaign. That's the latest. For more news from our area, click silk1069.com.
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2: Scotland suffered a 3-0 defeat to Brazil in the group stages of the World Cup, and their hopes of reaching the knockout stages are now hanging in the balance. Steve Clarke's side were outclassed as two goals from Vinicius Jr. and a third from Mateus Cunha saw off their efforts in Miami. It means they finished third in their group and are currently the sixth best ranked of all the third place teams, with only the top eight going through. Cricket, and Ben Stokes along with Gus Atkinson will be back in action for the third test against New Zealand later. The pair have returned after a temporary suspension, and Stokes is raring to go.
6: One of the big things about me coming back into the environment and Gus coming back into the environment is making sure that we try our best to get the team's focus on what the most important thing is, which is what we need to go out there and do this week.
2: In the Women's T20 World Cup, England are into the semi-finals after a 38-run victory over the West Indies in their Group B match at Lord's. It was thanks in part to Danny Wyatt-Hodge, who reached 65 runs, making it four wins in four. And in tennis, Britain's Jack Draper faces Canada's Gabriel Diallo in the last eight in Eastbourne later. He's been out of action recently due to numerous injury problems.
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1: Morning. On the way, sent in Dad Joke of the Day. We'll get to that after music from Dua Lipa. And, of course, around about 8.30, the obligatory community news. We love to know what's going on, what's putting a smile on your face. If you've got something to add, please do. Don't be shy.
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0: Cheshire Salt Radio, Thursday's breakfast. That is Dua Lipa with Houdini.
1: Oh, I feel like I'm sweating now. But, like, under my eyes.
0: We know what you mean, Dua. It is so, so hot, isn't it? Heatwave. Sorry. Right, what we got? Oh, I know. We've got music coming up from Stella Lefty. And, of course, we'll check the latest on the roads. Before we do any of that, though, it's a sent-in dad joke of the day. This morning comes from Lisa Jessup in Congleton. Morning, Lisa. Thank you very much for your gag. We'll reveal the joke, and we'll get Vanessa's verdict around about 8:15. Currently, the owner of the Joker card is 7-year-old Katie Miller in Wilmslow. She got the Joker card yesterday and had 24 hours of life-enhancing benefits. Find out whether she'll keep it or whether Lisa will get it in the next few minutes. Before we do the gag, I've got to bring you the legally mandated health and safety. If you're in the car this morning and the type of person who laughs uncontrollably, best to pull over for 30 seconds or so. Safety first. And for that one person in Cheshire this affects, mind your head on the boot lid. If you're applying makeup, avoid the eye area for just the length of the joke. You don't want to burst out laughing at the gag and accidentally poke yourself in the eye with a mascara brush. It's happened a couple of times. And if you're in the gym this morning with your headphones on, hang on tight to the equipment, and if you're between machines, don't look around to see if you've embarrassed yourself. You know, when you burst out laughing, because you will have done. You could make it worse by walking into or tripping over a piece of equipment, potentially injuring yourself and going viral on Tinterweb. People film themselves in the gym. Those are the long version. Short today are back, stairs, crisps and beverages. That's us pretty much covered. Joke's yours, really. Once it's released, you can do whatever you like with it. Let's do it. Lisa Jessup in Congleton's Thursday Dad Joke of the Day. How can you tell if a tree is a dogwood tree? By its bark. Thanks for that, Lisa. We'll get Vanessa's verdict after this.
2: On a

0: Della Lefty's current tune, that is Boston. Still to come this morning, we've got Third Eye Blind on the way. Before that, though, let's get Vanessa's verdict for Lisa Jessop in Congleton's Thursday Dad Joke of the Day. Funny, six different smiley faces and the Joker card awarded. Congratulations, Lisa. 24 hours of his life-enhancing benefits, which involve, mostly, smiles off babies in prams and pushchairs, handshakes and pats on the back of strangers, free stuff in shops, bars, restaurants, petrol stations and garden centres. Some of those things might not be true for legal reasons. And, of course, you may, if you're very, very lucky, get a big, fat, black and white cat coming to smile at you through your kitchen window, like what happened with me. We shall see. Commiserations to Katie Miller, who had an excellent gag, which we did yesterday. You've had 24 hours of its benefits. Tomorrow, it's my joke, so Lisa may well keep that Joker card all over the weekend. But bear in mind, I have had it twice over the last 2 weeks. So you never know. Back tomorrow, around about 8:05. Of course, if you've got a gag, give us a call, pop it on the socials, and we could be doing yours on Silk Breakfast.
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0: Nothing to report on the motorways this morning on our major routes. If you're making your way around Macclesfield, we've got a delay on Oxford Road heading up towards the Chester Road roundabout. London Road's busy as you go past the Moss Road and beginning to pick up on Congleton Road. Around Congleton itself, nothing really to report. Pretty much busy but moving as you would expect. Sandbach is picking up now as well. We've got delays coming off the A534 where it meets Old Mill Road, and also into Crewe. University Way is looking slow. That is the official diversion route, with Western Road being closed, and it's busy too around Gresty Road as well. Anything you spot, 01625 26 9000.
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Cheshire Salt Radio. It is Thursday morning's breakfast show. That is Third Eye Blind with Semi-Charmed Life. Still to come, Sophie Ellis-Bextor on the way. James Brown coming up as well. And then we'll take a look at your community news. I've had to wade through lots of flipping heck it's hot type messages to find a little bit of community news this morning. Do feel free to add. We'll see what we've got at around about 8:30. But the weather, I mean, I've tried sort of to avoid talking about it today. I've mentioned it on occasion. But it does feel, doesn't it, like we're being sort of slow roasted. Last few days, incredibly hot. Today and tomorrow are going to be very, very warm as well. In fact, yesterday became our hottest June day ever, beating the old 1976 record with temperatures hitting more than 36 degrees in certain places. I mean, we didn't have that, thankfully, but oh, it was just so, so hot. Kids are not happy, both of them. Aura came home yesterday absolutely slathered in sun cream. We made the mistake of putting it in a bag so that she could wear, you know, put it on when she felt like it if she was going out. And to Aura, that was effectively every 2 hours, going out or not. So it was in her hair, it was all over her clothes, it was around her face. She managed to get it in her eye twice. So yeah, she wasn't having a good time and sat on the sofa yesterday feeling a bit sorry for herself. And we think she might even have hay fever. Alfie, yeah, he woke up really early this morning complaining about the heat. And he's got his transition day to big school today. So I'm not quite sure how that's going to go. I have to say one thing before I play you another song. Thankfully, we don't do studio webcams anymore, because you don't want to see what I'm wearing or not wearing sat here doing this show today. If I don't imagine it, it'll ruin your

James Brown at Living in America, and before that, of course, we had Sophie Ellis-Bextor with Take Me Home. Still to come, we've got music all the way from Taylor Swift, and then we'll crank up the random request generator for the second time today and find out who's getting our Fugfafar song. First things first, let's have a look at your community news for Thursday. Sarah Louise Kasama's been in touch. She said, morning, Andy. Early finish today, 12 p.m. Going to my mum's for lunch, then doing grocery shopping. Enjoy your day. I will, Sarah. Carol Kappa says, it's my work Friday today, which I'm assuming means a long weekend. Which is very good, isn't it? Very, very nice. Martin James said, my good news is I got Y hours sleep last night, two thumbs up emojis and sunshine. So I said Y question mark, assuming that he meant to hit a number above the Y on the keyboard. Turns out it was the 7. He got 7 hours of sleep. But he says it's only because Jo slept downstairs because she was too hot, so I didn't hear her snoring. Baz Oldfield's got no appointments today. Always good, but he's going to be busy. He's helping his son Barry move again today. It's a long story. Sue Donahue says, morning, Andy. Harry Dave is off again today, so he's taking Kylo to the vets for a checkup. I've got my friend coming for a catch-up, and I won again at bingo. Hopefully finish the hedge today. Linda Pearson says, morning, dog walked, got car in garage this morning to sort a rattle out, and then home to stay in the cool of fans in every room. But no Scottish fans, she says, with loads of laughy cry smiley emojis. And finally for this morning, Angela Morris in Holmes Chapel. The score today is 3-1 to Angela for the coveted car park spot challenge at work. She said, nice lie-in this morning, feeling like I have more energy, although the sun's already draining it. Yeah, I get that. And that is your community news for Thursday the 25th of June. Loads of great stories. Thank you very much for sending them in. We always appreciate it. Keep them coming. We'll do it again tomorrow around about the same time.

0: Current song from Taylor Swift, I Knew It, I Knew You. Wheel spinning again. You know what that means. About to find out who's getting our second and final Fug for Far song of the day. Melissa Jackson in Macclesfield. Morning, Melissa. Your tune is here after we've checked the latest on the roads.
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0: No issues this morning on the motorways, the M6, 56 or the 60. Busy heading into Macclesfield currently, Congleton Road near the Flower Pot as always, at London Road past the Moss Rose, and also heading down towards Byron's Lane. Busy on the approach to the Hertsfield roundabout on the Silk Road. It's also looking a bit slow now around Monk's Heath, the A30 34 Manchester Road. Congleton's okay. Queues around Sandbach off the bypass, the A534, and then onto Old Mill Road. But heading away from the M6 towards the traffic lights there, and it's also having an effect on the hill. Big delays University Way, going up towards Crewe Green in Crewe, and also on the approach on the bypass as well to the roundabout. It's because Western Road's closed, so the diversion route is always very, very busy. Nothing to tell you about on public transport. Anything new spot today? 01625 26 9000.
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1: Two more tomorrow on Friday's Breakfast Show. We have a little bit of Any Other Business to wrap up. A message from Vanessa Smith, because Mark Zuckerberg decided to deliver messages late again. So this should have been in community news. But we've got it now, and it's nice to get things wrapped up before 9 o'clock. Vanessa says, community news, it's Global Beatles Day. Is? Absolutely right. That's it. We're all done and dusted. Let's play you this. It's the current song from Role Model.

0: New single from Role Model, it's called High Hope. Still to come, Rewind song on the way before the very latest news at 9 o'clock. After 9, we're into Thursday's 9 at 9. So far this week, 200% correct answers, 196% I think it was. Where will we go today? Well, that's up to you.
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0: There's an amber warning for extreme heat once again today. It's going to be blue sky and sunshine right the way through. Very high pollen count, but it is very warm. Top temperature around Wilmslow, 32 Celsius later.
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2: The record for the UK's warmest June day was broken for the fourth time yesterday, with a chance of it getting even hotter today. Liz Whittaker has more.
3: Temperatures got to 36.1 degrees Celsius in Gosport in Hampshire yesterday. That's higher than the 35.6 previous record from the summer of 76. In Southampton, the search continues for a 15-year-old boy who was reported missing after last being seen swimming in a lake.
2: Meanwhile, almost one in five employers have no measures in place to help workers cope with the heat. The Chartered Management Institute say many of them are now taking steps to respond, though. Their new research found that a third had relaxed dress codes. Two 7-plus magnitude earthquakes have hit Venezuela, causing widespread damage. Dozens are believed to have been killed and hundreds more have been injured. Acting President Delcy Rodriguez has declared a state of emergency, with all healthcare professionals urged to report to hospitals. Donald Trump's made his first public comments on Andy Burnham, saying he's extremely liberal. Meanwhile, the Chancellor Rachel Reeves has given her backing to Mr. Burnham, despite speculation she could lose her role if he does become Prime Minister. Attractions like zoos and theme parks are going to be cheaper, with a temporary VAT cut now coming into force. It's part of Chancellor Rachel Reeves' Great British Summer Savings Measure, aimed at easing the impact of the cost of living from the Iran war. The likes of Alton Towers, Legoland and Longleat Safari Park are all taking part. And Scotland slipped to a 3-0 defeat to Brazil in their final group stage match of the World Cup, with their hopes of reaching the knockout stages now relying on results elsewhere. Fans face days of uncertainty before their fate becomes clear. It's as former PM and proud Scot Gordon Brown says it's outrageous tickets for the final and reaching 30 to 40 times the price for the Euro final in Germany.
4: I think something's got to be done about this. There's got to be an inquiry afterwards. You can't have football at its best if you price ordinary fans out of the game. We've got real fans, people who've followed the team for years, who just can't afford to get to these games.
2: FIFA's president says that if the prices were lower, there'd be a risk of them being resold.
5: In local news, a man's been charged with drug offences in Crewe. 24-year-old Mustafa Ahmed of Freetown Close in Manchester was arrested last week. He's now been charged with two counts of being concerned in the supply of crack cocaine, two counts of possession with intent to supply Class A drugs, possession of criminal property, and being concerned in the supply of heroin. Drink driving offences in Cheshire reached a five-year high during the last World Cup, according to new research. Cheshire Constabulary recorded 100 drink driving offences between the 20th of November and 18th of December 2022, covering the full Qatar World Cup period. The research by car retailer Cinch found that was 29% higher than the same dates in four non-World Cup years. And Crewe Alexandra fans will find out at lunchtime next season's fixtures in League Two, as Lee Bell's side look to make it out of the fourth tier of English football. The league season gets underway on the weekend of the 14th to the 16th of August. That's the latest. For more news from our area, click silk1069.com.
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0: Morning, Thursday's 9 at 9 here. In this hour, we've got four number ones, two number twos, two number sixes, and a number eight, all from our mystery year. Your job today, same as every day, tell me the year.

Two songs in already, can you believe it? Number 6 from the Black Eyed Peas, Don't Lie. And a number 2 from Rihanna with Ponder Replay. Special secret double bonus points this morning for Natalie Clark in Macclesfield, Martin James in Weaverham, and Mark Hewitt in Stoke. And then it went a bit quiet. Maybe there was, you know, doing it for the team kind of thing for the 100%. This was the year that Tony Blair's Labour government was re-elected. Hurricane Katrina hit New Orleans in this year. Bird flu threatened to spread from Asia. George W. Bush was sworn in for his second term as American president. Saddam Hussein's trial began in Iraq. Iraq saw its first democratic elections. And civil partnerships for same-sex couples became legal in this particular year. But what is the year? This might help. It's from the season.

0: That is a reissue, got to number 8 in our mystery year, Caesars and Jerk It Out. Do you know the year? 01625 269 000 on the phone. Pop it on the socials if you think you know. All will be revealed after we've played you song number 9, roughly around 10 to 10 this morning. Of course, if you nailed on and you want your smug points, you know that sort of small, satisfied feeling you get all day knowing you got the year right where others potentially got it wrong, or worse, didn't even play. Make sure you let me know that you know, because currently I don't know that you know because I haven't heard from you. You know, so get in touch. If you're not sure, that's not a problem. That's what the rest of the songs are for, and news clues as well. Up next, after this, a number 1 from Madonna.
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0: Got a lane closed and busy but moving traffic following a vehicle having a tyre changed on the M60 anti-clockwise between Junction 6 at Sale and Junction 5, the Princess Parkway. Nothing really to report on the M6 or the 56. Still delays this morning on University Way, heading up towards the Crew Green roundabout and on the approach of the A534 to the roundabout itself, and also through Haslington as well, because Western Road's closed. Gresty Road is busy too as a result. Around Sandbach, it's still slow coming off the bypass towards Old Mill Road. Also busy heading down from Arclyd towards the M6. Congleton, Newcastle Road a little bit slow this morning, and if you're making your way in and out of Macclesfield, usual sort of hold-ups really. It's busy on London Road, not as bad as it was about half an hour ago, and still some delays on the approach to the Herdsfield roundabout. Public transport's okay. Anything you spot, 01625 26 9000.
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That got to number one from Madonna in our mystery year. That is Hung Up. It is the 9 at 9, Thursday morning, Cheshire Salt Radio. Well done to Sue Donoghue in Macclesfield, Nicola Hughes in Macclesfield, Simon Moss in Macclesfield, Claire Davenport in Poynton, Caroline Cross in Sandbach, Fiona Dawson in Holmes Chapel, Suzanne Allen in Macclesfield, Debbie Lomas in Congleton, and Hayley Wilson in Holmes Chapel. Right, let's have a look at some more clues for you, shall we? This was the year that Macktown finished fifth in League 2 on 75 points, lost in the playoff semi-finals in this year, and the Alex finished 21st in the League Championship on 50 points, just about safe, 12 wins, 14 draws, 20 losses. The Green Room Theatre in December ran a production of A Christmas Carol. Poynton Show was on August the 27th. There were straw baling demonstrations. Poynton Fire Service gave an excellent demonstration as well on how to deal with an accident where a motorist is trapped in a car. In the evening, Monkey Harris, a six-piece covers band, performed and entertained the crowds. There's some more clues. Do you know the year? Here's another song.

9 at 9, Thursday morning, Cheshire Salt Radio. That is Charlotte Church with Crazy Chick. A number 2 for her, and a number 6 for Jem with They. Well done to Thomas Gain in Crewe, spot on this morning. We've also got correct answers from Pete Lomas in Congleton, Sarah Lewis in Sandbach, Sarah Thorne in Poynton, Tony and Sue in Macclesfield, Keith Jackson in Congleton, and Rachel Taylor in Poynton. Right, let's have a look at some more clues for you. This was the year that Million Dollar Baby swept the board of the Oscars, winning 4 of the top awards. The final Star Wars The Revenge of the Sith film was released in this year. It was also the year that... do you want to know about Tom Cruise? He jumped on the sofa on Oprah Winfrey, saying he was madly in love with Katie Holmes. Sure. What else have we got for you? Carol Thatcher won I'm a Celebrity, Get Me Out of Here in this year. Doctor Who returned to the BBC. Shane Ward won The X Factor. Dirty Den was killed off for the second time in EastEnders. Hit shows Desperate Housewives and Lost hit the TV screens as well in the UK for the very first time. There's some more clues. Any ideas? If you're still not sure, we've got 3 more songs on the way and 1 final set of news clues coming up after this.

0: Cheshire Salt Radio, 9 at 9, Thursday morning. That is the Gorillaz and Dare. Song number 7 got to number 1 in our mystery year. But what is that year? 01625 269 000 on the phone. Bung it on the socials. It's about 10 minutes before we reveal all. Two more songs to go, both of them number 1 singles. One from the Arctic Monkeys, the other from U2. And your final set of news clues. This was the year that the England cricket team won the Ashes. It was the year that Liverpool won the Champions League final. It was the year that Malcolm Glazer took over Man United. Chelsea won the Premiership in this year. Ellen MacArthur became the youngest person ever to be made a Dame. Chelsea, did I say Chelsea won the Premiership? I'm sure I did. It was the year too that Roger Federer won his third consecutive gentleman singles title and Venus Williams won her third ladies singles title. And it was the year that Dame Kelly Holmes announced that she was retiring. Oh, very quickly, back to football. Arsenal won the FA Cup after the final went to penalties for the first time in the history of the competition. That's it for clues. Two more songs on the way. Get in touch if you know.
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0: You too. Sometimes you can't make it on your own. Got to number one in our mystery year on the 9 at 9 this morning here on Cheshire Salt Radio. Before that, number one from the Arctic Monkeys. I bet you look good on the dance floor. Always used to remind me, early years, Arctic Monkeys. George Formby with a beat. Belting tunes, though. Can't knock it. The year today was 2005. Well done. You did say that, which means that's day three of 100% correct answers. If only we hadn't have ruined it on Monday. Honestly, tomorrow, last one, just after 9 o'clock, nine more songs, as always, news clues to help you out, special secret double bonus points. Can we make it 4 out of 4? Well, 4 out of 5, technically. Let's give it a go, shall we? Rewind tune up next before the news.
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1: Dry today, plenty of blue sky and sunshine. There is an amber warning for extreme heat and it is going to get very warm once again today. Very high pollen count and a top temperature around Sandbach of 32 Celsius.
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2: After the record for June's hottest day was broken four times yesterday, forecasters say it could get even warmer today. Liz Whittaker has more.
3: In Gosport in Hampshire, it got to 36.1 degrees Celsius, half a degree more than the 1976 record. A rare Met Office red warning continues till midnight for much of the south of England and Wales. In Southampton, rescuers are searching for a teenage boy who was last seen swimming in a lake.
2: Meanwhile, train passengers are being told to only travel if it's absolutely necessary over the next couple of days. Network Rail say trains will operate at reduced speeds. Steel rails can exceed 50 degrees Celsius when the air temperature is 30. Rachel Reeves is giving her backing to Andy Burnham to become the next Prime Minister, despite the fact she could lose her job if he does. The Chancellor is widely predicted to be replaced if the Makerfield MP does take office. Families will now be able to get cheaper days out to places like theme parks and zoos after a temporary VAT cut came into force this morning as part of the Great British Summer Savings Measure introduced to tackle the cost of living. Work's begun on building the UK's new £750 million supercomputer. Experts say it'll help make discoveries in cancer drug research, extreme weather events and aircraft engineering, and it's said to be 50 times more powerful than the current one. It'll be hosted by the University of Edinburgh, who say it'll contribute to a healthier economy and a happier population. And Scotland are facing the prospect of yet another group stage exit after a 3-0 defeat to Brazil last night. Only the eight best third place qualifiers go through to the next round. It sounds former PM and proud Scot Gordon Brown's calling for an inquiry into the cost of going to the World Cup matches.
4: What should happen is also that the money has got to get to the grassroots game. So when FIFA has this money, we've got to make sure that it helps ordinary clubs, amateur sports, grassroots sports as well. So that's another issue that's got to be dealt with. Too much money is held by FIFA. Not enough is getting to the ordinary game down at the grassroots.
2: FIFA's president said that if the prices were lower, there'd be a risk of them being resold.
5: In local news, detectives investigating the supply of illegal drugs in Crewe have charged a man. 24-year-old Mustafa Ahmed of Freetown Close in Manchester has been charged with two counts of being concerned in the supply of crack cocaine, two counts of possession with intent to supply Class A drugs, possession of criminal property and being concerned in the supply of heroin. He's been remanded in custody to appear at Chester Crown Court in August. New research by car retailer Cinch has found drink driving offences in Cheshire reached a five-year high during the last World Cup period. The total was 29% higher than the average recorded across the same dates in four non-World Cup comparison years. Cheshire also ranked among the top five English police force areas for drink driving offences in the 2022 World Cup period. And it's Football League fixture day. Crewe Alexandra will find out when and where they'll play next season in League Two. Lee Bell's side will be pushing for promotion to League One in the upcoming campaign. That's the latest. For more news from our area, click silk1069.com.
0: Andy Clues. Andy Clues.
1: Coming up in this hour, our brand new song of the week. 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

Deacon Blue, Fergus Sings the Blues, Bella Kay before that, I Love It, I Love It, I Love It, Cheshire Salt Radio. 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The draw for the meat raffle is tomorrow at midday. We'll also be mentioning our charity winners this week as well in that draw, but there's 40 quid cash you can win for 14 pence. There's Smell Like a Winner, where for 29p you can win instant cash. No, you can't. You can win perfumes and aftershaves. That makes sense, doesn't it? Smell Like a... You see, I've got to read stuff first. Getting ahead of myself. But there are some fantastic prizes, and they are pence to play. You can play one, you can play them all, but you've got to be in it to win it, okay? 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

0: Cheshire Salt Radio, that is Ray and Where Is My Husband. De Lacey to come, and the question to today's answer, 3,000. Yep, 3,000 is the answer. What's the question? We'll find out in the next few minutes.
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DeLacy and Hideaway. No Doubts Come, Jane Wiedlin on the way, and then our brand new song of the week here on Cheshire Silk Radio. Plays around about 10:30. It's the new single from the Backstreet Boys, and it's a movie tie-in song as well. More on that in a bit. First things first, the answer today was 3,000. The question is, how many items does the average person lose in their lifetime? It does seem a lot, doesn't it? 3,000 items, including 192 items of clothing, 64 umbrellas, and a whole host of other things. Pens, 384 across a lifetime. On average, losing four a month. Oh, four items a month. I mean, four pens a month is excessive, but four items a month. Keys are the most commonly, as you'd expect, followed by mobile phones, pens, and glasses. And we end up spending £4,480 over our lifetime replacing the items we've lost. So not only are they lost, but they are never to be found once again. Must admit, I'm okay generally. I don't tend to lose a lot of stuff. And I'd probably lose even less if I didn't live in a house that I'm convinced has got a poltergeist. Somebody in our house is moving stuff about on a regular basis. Do you remember me telling you about the pizza cutter? It's got a location. It's always in that place. It isn't there when I need it on this one particular day. And yet, lo and behold, I go out, pick up Christine from work with the kids, come back, there it is. There was nobody in the house. Who did it? I suppose it could have been the cats, but we haven't always had the cats, so I can't blame them entirely.

0: of the week. It is the new single from the Backstreet Boys. It's called Bottle Up. It's taken from the new movie, Paw Patrol, the Dino movie, which is out on August the 14th. You'll hear it again this afternoon and for the rest of this week on Cheshire Salt Radio. Coming up around about 10 to 11, a brand new list.
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0: Family Fun Day and charity launches on Saturday the 4th of July at Crewe Vagrant Sports Club on Newcastle Road in Nantwich. 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Saturday the 11th of July, it's hits on the pitch at Manchester Rugby Club Cheadle Hume. 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

0: Bruno Mars, I Just Might. Before that, Miley Cyrus with The End of the World.
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0: Well done for yesterday. 10 out of 10 for the top 10 biggest rip-offs according to Brits. 3 out of 5 and a brand new record of 203 in a row. Brand new topic for today. An hour to find all 10 items on the list. Updates every 20 minutes. Clues after 11:30. And by 10 to 12, 4 out of 5, 204 in a row. That's the aim. The topic today is the top 10 things that we moan about. Sure, we could fill this list quite quickly. In fact, there's probably more than the 10. Well, there is more than the 10, isn't there? Let's face it. Anyway, first update at 10 past 11. The top 10 things that we moan about is Thursday's list.
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0: It's another dry day, very hot as well. We've got an amber warning for extreme heat. We're looking at top temperatures around Macclesfield of 32 Celsius today. Blue sky and sunshine, very high pollen count in the area too.
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2: Forecasters are warning temperatures could break even more records today, with the red heat warning in parts of England and Wales in force until midnight. The Met Office say there'll be significant disruption to daily life. Some schools are closed and Network Rail say we should only travel if absolutely necessary. London Mayor Sir Sadiq Khan is launching a new plan to make the capital more resilient to extreme weather.
3: Events of biblical proportions now take place every year, whether it's heat waves, whether it's flash flooding, whether it's lightning, whether it's thunder. We as a city, we as a country, haven't adapted to be resilient to the consequences of man-made climate change.
2: In Kent, South East Water have issued a temporary hosepipe ban. And two pets a day are needing emergency care for heatstroke. That's the warning from the RSPCA and Inspiring Vet Care. Dave Tweedle is their spokesperson.
4: Owners don't realise how hot their little dog's getting, but the little dog's walking along beside them and just going, oh, I feel so hot in my little fur coat and I can't pant fast enough to get rid of this extra heat. And before you know it, the dog goes all wobbly and starts being sick, and the owner thinks, oh my goodness, what's going on? And the poor dog's got heat stroke.
2: Rachel Reeves is giving her backing to Andy Burnham to become the next Prime Minister, despite the fact she could lose her job if he does. The Chancellor is widely predicted to be replaced if the Makerville MP does take office. It's expected he will get his coronation too, with few challenges coming forward. Two 7-plus magnitude earthquakes have hit Venezuela, causing widespread damage. Dozens are believed to have been killed and hundreds have been injured. Acting President Delcy Rodriguez has declared a state of emergency, with all healthcare professionals urged to report to local hospitals. Attractions like zoos and theme parks are going to be cheaper, with a temporary VAT cut now coming into effect. It's aimed at easing the impact of the cost of living from the Iran war. And Scotland are facing the prospect of yet another group stage exit after a 3-0 defeat to Brazil last night. John McGinn admits they'll need a miracle to make it to the knockout stages, with only the 8 best third place qualifiers going through to the next round.
5: In local news, a man's been charged with drug offences in Crewe. 24-year-old Mustafa Ahmed of Freetown Close in Manchester was arrested last week. He's now been charged with 2 counts of being concerned in the supply of crack cocaine, 2 counts of possession with intent to supply Class A drugs, possession of criminal property, and being concerned in the supply of heroin. Drink driving offences in Cheshire reached a 5-year high during the last World Cup, according to new research. Cheshire Constabulary recorded 100 drink driving offences between the 20th of November and 18th of December 2022, covering the full Qatar World Cup period. The research by car retailer Cinch found that was 29% higher than the same dates in 4 non-World Cup years. And Crewe Alexandra fans will find out at lunchtime next season's fixtures in League Two, as Lee Bell's side look to make it out of the fourth tier of English football. The league season gets underway on the weekend of the 14th to the 16th of August. That's the latest. For more news from our area, click silk1069.com.
1: 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Andy Clues.
0: Thursday's list is the top 10 things that we moan about. I'm sure you can think of one of them. There are 10, though. We've had some in. Do feel free to add. And we'll see what we've got in the next few minutes.

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0: Sting, Englishman in New York, and before that, Jennifer Lopez and David Guetta with Save Me Tonight. Still to come, we've got a tune on the way from Alex Warren.
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0: First things first, top 10 things that we moan about. Had a few in, thankfully. Let's see what we've got. We start with Martin James, who says, the weather, garden, dirty windows, bad food, partners, clothes, holidays, car, phone bill, internet connection. Frankie's dog walking said being too cold, sitting in traffic, weather, being too hot, waiting in for a delivery that doesn't turn up, Wi-Fi not connecting, car parks, people pushing in, and bad service at restaurants and shops. Vanessa has got weather, traffic jams, food prices, fuel prices, utility bills, income tax, potholes, dentist fees, vets prices, queuing, parking, noisy neighbours, public transport, doctors and hospital appointments, and the government. And that's where I'd looked when I last checked. I mean, it's an ever-rolling list with Vanessa. It just keeps going right the way through the hour. Dave Sweeney says, the weather, the wife. He put lol there, like that's going to help him. Cost of living, neighbours, lack of sleep, the boss at work, work colleagues, and wages. Well, with a little bit of interpretation, we have got 1, 2, 3, 4, 5, 6, 7, 8. Fantastic. 8 down, 2 to find. Next update's around about 11:30. Make sure you get in touch if you want to add to the list. You never know, we could have them all done and dusted and maybe squeeze in a game of Thursday I Spy.
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0: current song from Alex Warren, that is Fever Dream. Still to come, we've got Electronic on the way next.
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Electronic, getting away with it. Still to come, Nelly Furtado on the way, Paul Simon here on Cheshire Salt Radio, and then back to today's list. Top 10 things that we moan about. We've got 8. There's only 2 to find. Have we got them all? We'll find out around about 11:30.

0: Paul Simon, You Can Call Me Al, Nelly Furtado before that with I'm Like a Bird. Still to come, we've got Tame Impala on the way with Jenny. We'll do that.
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0: Before that, back to the list. There's a lag today, by the way. I've had a load that have just come in that was sent earlier on, so we'll get straight to them. We are looking for the top 10 things that Brits moan about, or that we moan about. Tony Lawrenson said, the weather, it's too hot, too cold, raining, yeah. The traffic's too busy, rubbish TV, bad roads and potholes, tax, kids playing up, politics, sports, price of food, we're just a nation of moaners. Well, considering the list we've got, yeah, I think you're right. There's loads. Paul Moses, the weather, the wife, the husband, the boss, work colleagues, price of petrol or diesel, pay, cycling on the road, flight delays and kids. Natalie Clark's got weather, being dumped, partners, cost of things, football, rugby, politics, religion, food, queuing, waiting for stuff and drivers. Sue Donahue says the weather, football team losing, rubbish on TV, running kids around, price of stuff in shops, waiting to see a doctor, traffic jams, roadworks, queuing to pay for stuff, noisy neighbours, dogs barking, people not picking up their dog poo, and people dropping rubbish. And Kirsty Helen said politicians, the weather, cost of living, family, roadworks, cost of eating out, holidays, next door neighbours, car parking and football. And the bullying answers come through with Vanessa, bad drivers. This one always happens to me. People early walking into me when on the phone. Potholes, as I say, it's a rolling list. We've still got the eight. There's still two to find, so we'll bring you some clues after this.

0: Baby. Clean Bandit, Anne-Marie with Cry Baby. Before that, Tame Impala and Jenny with Dracula. Still to come this morning, Mariah Carey on the way, Portugal the Man, Olivia Rodrigo's current song, and this. Oh, hang on. Try it again.
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0: Heat's finally getting to me. Right, the top 10 things that we moan about. I could moan about that, couldn't I? It's not on the list, but I could. Right, we've got 8. Did very, very well straight off the bat, and then loads of answers came through late on because there's a bit of a lag. So get your answers in early with these clues, please, just in case. But we've still got the 2 that we're looking for. So, your clues are, number 7, I feel a little bit mean because you have said doctor's appointments and hospital appointments, okay? But it's a little bit more vague than that, and it's more about the condition. Okay, so you're something, that's what you're complaining about, as opposed to doctor's appointments and hospital appointments. But the intent is there because you are going because of something that is wrong with your... begins with an H, all right? And then number 8 is pretty endemic, I think. It's what happens when you eat too much. You put on, you know, crisps and chocolate and cakes, or cakes. You know, rather than apples, fruit, berries, boring stuff. Okay, those are your clues. I think hopefully there's enough there to get it. If you know, if you and I are on the right wavelength today, and we might not be because the heat is a problem, get your answers in. But do them early because, as I say, we are lagging today for some reason. Again, could be the heat wave. So, top 10 things that we moan about. Get in touch.
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2: Olivia Rodrigo, Drop Dead, Portugal the Man's Felix Still, Mariah Carey with Fantasy. The Jam on the way with a rewind before 12. Right, top 10 things that we moan about. I gave two clues. Martin got one, Natalie got two, Tony Lawrenson got two and went into far too much detail. Dave Sweeney got one, Vanessa got two, Kirsty Helen got two, Rachel Cutts got one. So, 10 out of 10. Well done. They are the weather, politics, not getting enough sleep, work, bad customer service, money, health, weight, having to queue, family or partner. That is 10 out of 10, 4 out of 5, 204 in a row, another record, which is just fantastic. Can we keep doing this? It's back tomorrow, round about the same time.
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1: It's going to be a hot one today. Temperatures could reach 35, 36, and some of the very sunny spots could even get to the high 30s.
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2: The heatwave's continuing with a warning. Record-breaking temperatures could rise even higher. The red warning in place for parts of England and Wales has been extended till tomorrow, and new figures show there are almost 1.6 million kids living in homes that are far too hot. Lizzie Hearn is from the National Housing Federation.
3: It's a massive concern because such high temperatures can lead to serious health implications. So particularly children under five, particularly babies, they tend to be less able to regulate their body temperature and kind of manage dehydration. And this is worrying because obviously we know heat waves are only going to get worse and become more frequent.
2: Dozens are dead and at least 700 injured after two powerful earthquakes hit Venezuela. The death toll in the South American country is expected to rise further as rescuers search collapsed buildings. Neighbouring countries have sent teams to help. Rachel Reeves has given her backing to Andy Burnham to lead the country as PM, but she said the decision on whether or not she stayed on as Chancellor was his to make. There have been rumours Mr Burnham was considering moving her to a more junior role, but Ms Reeves has defended her record.
4: The reason that we have managed to return some semblance of stability to the economy, notwithstanding the shocks from around the world, is because of the fiscal and economic discipline that I have brought back to policy making.
2: Well, meanwhile, a temporary cut to VAT for places like zoos and theme parks has come in. Rachel Reeves announced the Great British Summer Savings as part of plans to ease the cost of living on families. Cinemas and restaurants are part of it as well. And Scotland's qualification hopes are up in the air after their 3-0 World Cup defeat from Brazil. They need to wait and see now if they get through to the next stage as one of the best third-place teams. But these fans have had a good time.
5: If this is where it ends, I think we're happy with ourselves, but obviously we want to see a continuation.
6: Deep down we do care, but see, at the end of the day we still love Scotland no matter what, and I'm very, very proud to be Scottish.
7: There is no way we were going to beat Brazil, but I think we were hoping to get maybe a draw.
8: In local news, detectives investigating the supply of illegal drugs in Crewe have charged a man. 24-year-old Mustafa Ahmed of Freetown Close in Manchester has been charged with two counts of being concerned in the supply of crack cocaine, two counts of possession with intent to supply Class A drugs, possession of criminal property and being concerned in the supply of heroin. He's been remanded in custody to appear at Chester Crown Court in August. New research by car retailer Cinch has found drink driving offences in Cheshire reached a five-year high during the last World Cup period. The total was 29% higher than the average recorded across the same dates in four non-World Cup comparison years. Cheshire also ranked among the top five English police force areas for drink driving offences in the 2022 World Cup period. And it's Football League fixture day. Crewe Alexandra will find out when and where they'll play next season in League Two. Lee Bell's side will be pushing for promotion to League One in the upcoming campaign. That's the latest. For more news from our area, click silk1069.com.

is Everybody Wants to Rule the World on the way. Rocky 4 was on in the cinemas. Rambo, First Blood Part 2. Out of Africa, Cocoon, Jewel of the Nile. And Back to the Future, the very first one. But what's

0: disappears. Everybody wants to rule the world. The year was 1985. We were in today. Got a dance daytime disco classic on the way next from JX, and we'll do some Michael Jackson from the Off the Wall album in a bit.
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0: That's the feeling of Fill My Little World. So temperatures are reaching the mid to high 30s. We could break records today. We are expected around our neck of the woods, 35, 36. We could even get up to 37, 38. Some parts of the southeast are going to reach maybe 39, 40. Yeah, it's a record-breaking heat wave, this one.
1: Holiday hits with Admiral Travel. Grove Street, Wilmslow. The biggest global football event of the summer kicks off with Mexico against South Africa, Cancun's turquoise waters, or a South African safari.

0: Callum Minogue and Light Up. Have you got one of those jobs where you just can't do it in this heat? I think roofers struggle in this sort of temperatures. Am I right? Maybe. What about brickies? Can brickies do their job in this heat? I know there are some professions that you just can't do. Do you consider yourself having the worst job for this kind of heat wave? Right, Aha on the way soon.
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1: A very, very hot day today. Red or even amber alert for heat is still in place. We could get some really potent thunderstorms tonight.
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2: A red warning for extreme heat has been extended till tomorrow as more record-breaking temperatures are expected. It applies to parts of central and southern England and Wales, with temperatures rising as high as 38 Celsius. Well, it follows a warning for over 1.5 million kids in England living in homes that get unbearably hot. Lizzie Hearn is from the National Housing Federation.
3: Overheating in homes typically is around 25 degrees. Parents are advised to keep rooms cool between 16 and 20 degrees for young children. And, you know, they can try their best at doing that, but it's in these kind of hot situations, it's very challenging to do that.
2: A body's been recovered from a river in Devon by rescuers searching for a missing teenager. 15-year-old Taylor Charlton had last been seen on the 8th of May. Police say he's not been formally identified, but his family have been made aware. A man arrested on suspicion of his murder has been released on bail. Dozens are dead and at least 700 injured after two powerful earthquakes hit Venezuela. The death toll in the South American country is expected to rise further as rescuers search collapsed buildings. Keir Starmer says he's focused on an orderly transition to whoever replaces him in the next few weeks.
4: I'm going to be professional. I'm going to have foremost in my mind the sense of service and duty that has driven me as Prime Minister. I will continue to faithfully serve my country to make sure that any disruption is absolutely minimised.
2: Yeah, the PM says he'll hand over the keys to number 10 with good grace. Andy Burnham is looking ever more likely to succeed him without a leadership race. And Scotland's First Minister says his country's football team and fans have done themselves proud at the World Cup. That's despite a 3-0 defeat to Brazil last night, meaning qualification to the next stage is up in the air.
5: Just a wee bit deflated. Hopefully, results go our way and we progress into the next 32.
6: We always live in hope, no matter what. We still love Scotland.
7: Nice to see the fans in America see Scotland put on that stage. So I think overall we've had a good time anyway.
8: In local news, the hot weather is affecting train services through our area. Avanti West Coast has cut one train per hour on its routes through East Cheshire today and tomorrow. Tickets dated on either day can be used to travel any time up to and including next Tuesday, or for a full refund from where they were purchased. Plans have been submitted to Cheshire East Council, which could see up to 9 homes being built on land close to the Macclesfield Canal at Scholar Green. The proposal for permission in principle applied for by Ian Alcock is for the dwellings on land adjacent to 6A Cinder Hill Lane. And it's a trip to Crawley Town for Crewe Alexandra in League 2 opener this season. Across the festive season, the Railway Men will face Fleetwood Town, Tranmere Rovers and Oldham Athletic, with the final game of the season at home against Accrington Stanley. The game will be played on the weekend of the 14th to the 16th of August. That's the latest. For more news from our area, click silk1069.com.
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9: Scotland suffered a 3-0 defeat to Brazil in the group stages of the World Cup, and their hopes of reaching the knockout stages are now hanging in the balance. Steve Clarke's side were outclassed as 2 goals from Vinicius Jr. and a 3rd from Mateus Cunha saw off their efforts in Miami. It means they finished 3rd in their group and are currently the 6th best ranked of all the 3rd place teams, with only the top 8 going through. Cricket, and Ben Stokes along with Gus Atkinson will be back in action for the 3rd test against New Zealand later. The pair have returned after a temporary suspension and Stokes is raring to go.
10: One of the big things about me coming back into the environment and Gus coming back into the environment is making sure that we try our best to get the team's focus on what the most important thing is, which is what we need to go out there and do this week.
9: In the Women's T20 World Cup, England are into the semi-finals after a 38-run victory over the West Indies in their Group B match at Lord's. It was thanks in part to Danny Wyatt-Hodge, who reached 65 runs, making it 4 wins in 4. And in tennis, Britain's Jack Draper faces Canada's Gabriel Diallo in the last 8 in Eastbourne later. He's been out of action recently due to numerous injury problems.
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David Bowie, China Girl, Stella Lefty next, and Boston on the Big Afternoon Show to get you through a very hot and sticky Thursday afternoon. And you're trying to keep cool best way you can. So here's our random podcast question for today then. This is the cutlery item that we lose the most. This is the cutlery item that we lose the most.

0: Stella Lefty and Boston on the way next. Some Robbie, and we'll do some, well, a one hit wonder from Uncle Cracker, and we'll do some Rock Beats rap from the 1980s soon as well.
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was a one-hit wonder from the early noughties, about 26, 27 years ago. Uncle Cracker, follow me. He's now a DJ to the stars in Beverly Hills, apparently. This is the item of cutlery that we lose the most. What do you reckon it is? Answer on the way before two.

0: Taylor Swift, I Knew It, I Knew You. On the way, we'll do some Calvin Harris and Rag and Bone Man, and we'll do new music from Role Model. It's called High Hopes. We'll do that in a few moments.
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That is brand new to our ears here on the Big Afternoon Show on your local role model. It's called High Hopes. James Morrison on the way now with Wonderful World. We'll do an 80s rewind before the news at 2. So we lose this item of cutlery the most. We lose this item of cutlery the most. What are you saying? Lots of you say knives for the simple reason, a lot of you explaining that you use them as screwdrivers sometimes or leverage. No. It's not the knives. Part is the spoons. Yeah, we lose spoons the most. That's the item of cutlery. Who knew?

0: James Morrison, Wonderful World, 80s Rewind next. Then we'll do the news at 2 after 2 o'clock. We'll do clues to our movie challenge.
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0: I had to choose a Madness song, that one would be it. Above all the others. Some great saxophone work on that as well. From 1980, all the way back from then. It's Madness and Embarrassment on the way after 2 o'clock. We'll do our movie challenge with a clue.
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0: Very hot today, still amber, weather warning in place for heat, temperatures in the mid to high 30s.
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2: The heat wave's continuing with the warning record-breaking temperatures could rise even higher. The red warning in place for parts of England and Wales has been extended till tomorrow. And new figures show there are almost 1.6 million kids living in homes that are far too hot. Lizzie Hearn is from the National Housing Federation.
3: It's a massive concern because such high temperatures can lead to serious health implications. So particularly children under five, particularly babies, they tend to be less able to regulate their body temperature and kind of manage dehydration. And this is worrying because obviously we know heat waves are only going to get worse and become more frequent.
2: A state of emergency has been declared in Venezuela, where at least 164 people have been killed and around 1,000 injured after two devastating earthquakes. Rescuers are continuing to search collapsed buildings for survivors. Keir Starmer is promising an orderly transition to whoever replaces him.
4: I will do it in good grace. I will do it faithfully serving my country. It is the privilege of my life to have been and to be the Prime Minister of the United Kingdom, and I remind myself of that every single day.
2: Well, currently just Andy Burnham's put himself forward to be the next Prime Minister. Meanwhile, Rachel Reeves says she's backing Mr Burnham to be the next PM. Despite speculation she's set to lose her job as Chancellor, she said Mr Burnham's committed to following the same rules on tax and spending that she'd stuck to.
5: It means that businesses here can be confident that that stability, that rigour to policy making, that tight grip on the public finances, which is essential for getting inflation and interest rates down, will be continued.
2: The AA says it's going to be a while yet till petrol and diesel drops back down to how much it cost before the Iran war. They're both still over 20 pence a litre higher. The price of oil's dropped in recent days as more tankers pass through the Strait of Hormuz. And Ryanair is going to let kids sit with their mums and dads on their flights without charging a fee after claims they were breaching consumer law. Previously, families had to pay to make sure they were all together.
6: In local news, train services are being affected through our area due to the hot weather. Avanti West Coast has confirmed that they've cut one train per hour today and tomorrow through East Cheshire. The operator says tickets stated on either day can be used to travel any time up to and including next Tuesday, or for a full refund from where they were purchased. Up to 9 homes could be built on land close to the Macclesfield Canal at Scholar Green. Ian Alcock has applied to Cheshire East Council for permission in principle for the dwellings on land adjacent to 6A Cinderhill Lane. And Crewe Alexandra will get their League 2 campaign underway to Crawley Town. The railwaymen will take on Fleetwood Town, Tranmere Rovers and Oldham Athletic across the festive period. The final day of the season on the 8th of May sees the visit of Accrington Stanley. The league season starts on the weekend of the 14th to the 16th of August with round 1 of the League Cup the weekend before. That's the latest. For more news from our area, click silk1069.com.
1: Download

0: boys, it's the Sin. So we've not been here for a couple of days. So we're back to our movie challenge then. Name this film. And it's basically part of a three-film series.
1: I don't know who you are. I don't know what you want.
0: Yeah. Can you name that film? Lots of you did get it right on Monday.

0: That is Ray and Where Is My Husband. On the way next, some Phil Collins. We'll do some Script and some Beautiful South as well on the Big Afternoon Show.
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And will I am days like these, you know, this morning when you woke up, you know, when it was mid-20s already, I put the bin out this morning, around about 8-9 o'clock this morning, and it was already 23 or 24 degrees outside. It was just like, wow, like being on holiday somewhere. So just let me know, what is your go-to ice lolly? Mine's got to be a Magnum every time, especially the mint ones. They're very nice.

0: Bruno Mars and I Just Might. I've got Alicia Keys and some Black Box on the way before 3 o'clock as we get you through a very hot and sticky Thursday afternoon. And there's a threat of thunderstorms later tonight.
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Black Box, right on time. Are you old enough to remember the summer heat wave of 1976? I'm not. I was born in 1980. 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And they really enjoyed it. 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
1: Well, it is hot. Yeah, temperatures in the mid to high 30s. Another tropical night on the way tonight with temperatures not dropping below 20. And the threat of thunderstorms later.
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2: A red warning for extreme heat has been extended till tomorrow as more record-breaking temperatures are expected. It applies to parts of central and southern England and Wales, with temperatures rising as high as 38 Celsius. It follows a warning for over 1.5 million kids in England living in homes that get unbearably hot. Lizzie Hearn is from the National Housing Federation.
3: Overheating in homes typically is around 25 degrees. Parents are advised to keep rooms cool between 16 and 20 degrees for young children. You know, they can try their best at doing that, but it's in these kind of hot situations, it's very challenging to do that.
2: A state of emergency has been declared in Venezuela, where at least 164 people have been killed and around 1,000 injured after two devastating earthquakes. They're the strongest to hit the South American country in more than a century. Rescuers are continuing to search collapsed buildings for survivors. A body's been recovered from a river in Devon by rescuers searching for a missing teenager. 15-year-old Taylor Charlton had last been seen on the 8th of May. Police say he's not been formally identified, but his family have been made aware. A man arrested on suspicion of his murder has been released on bail. Keir Starmer says he's focused on an orderly transition to whoever replaces him in the next few weeks.
4: I'm going to be professional. I'm going to have foremost in my mind the sense of service and duty that has driven me as Prime Minister. I will continue to faithfully serve my country to make sure that any disruption is absolutely minimised.
2: Speaking at the launch of the government's plans to cut VAT on days out, which comes in today, the PM says he'll hand over the keys to number 10 with good grace. Andy Burnham is looking ever more likely to succeed him without a leadership race. And Jeremy Clarkson's prostate cancer diagnosis has led to a big surge in men going for a checkup. The charity Prostate Cancer UK says more than 50,000 people used their online risk tool in the week after the star went public that he had the disease. He had been told it was aggressive, but a recent test has shown he's now in remission.
5: In local news, the hot weather is affecting train services through our area. Avanti West Coast has cut one train per hour on its routes through East Cheshire today and tomorrow. Tickets dated on either day can be used to travel any time up to and including next Tuesday, or for a full refund from where they were purchased. Plans have been submitted to Cheshire East Council, which could see up to 9 homes being built on land close to the Macclesfield Canal at Scholar Green. The proposal for permission in principle, applied for by Ian Alcock, is for the dwellings on land adjacent to 6A Cinder Hill Lane. And it's a trip to Crawley Town for Crewe Alexandra in League 2 opener this season. Across the festive season, the Railway Men will face Fleetwood Town, Tranmere Rovers and Oldham Athletic, with the final game of the season at home against Accrington Stanley. The game will be played on the weekend of the 14th to the 16th of August. That's the latest. For more news from our area, click silk1069.com.

Springsteen, Dancing in the Dark. We've got Alex Warren now on Fever Dream. Here comes Ostaka Reverse. Name this song going the wrong way. If you name that song going the wrong direction, the answer will be revealed tomorrow. Go on, have a wild guess.

0: Alex Warren and Fever Dream on the way next. Billy Joel, and we'll do a tune that matches the weather next from DJ Jazzy Jeff and the Fresh Prince. Some Tame Impala as well, with Dracula on the way before 4 o'clock. Plus, we'll do our song of the week from the Backstreet Boys.
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0: Impala. And with Dracula on the way next, we'll do some Beyonce. And our song of the week from the Backstreet Boys is called Bottle Up. We'll do it before four.
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brilliant feel-good tune that I love. That's Casey the Sunshine Band, Baby Give It Up. Right, on the way, we'll do some Olivia Rodrigo after this from the Backstreet Boys. It's our song of the week. It's called Bottle Up. Some

That's our song of the week this week. Battery Boys with Bottle Up. Olivia Rodrigo now and Drop Dead. Thirlwall Viaduct, slow traffic due to an accident. That's between Junction 20 and 21. Limb interchange to Manchester Road. Also, northbound at Junction 19 with the A556 for Knutsford, and slow on the A556 as well in that area.

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1: Olivia Rodrigo and Drop Dead. I've got a brilliant rewind from the 80s on the way next. Then we'll do the news and sport at 4. After 4 o'clock, we'll do a clue to our mystery voice for this week.
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1: A very hot day and a very hot night to come. A tropical night again to come. With temperatures dropping overnight, no lower than around 22 or 23 overnight. We could get some thunderstorms, you know.
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2: The UK record for the hottest June day has been broken for the second day in a row. Yeovilton in Somerset has recorded a temperature of 36.4 degrees Celsius. A red weather warning for extreme heat has been extended until the end of Friday for London and parts of southeast England. Schools have closed for a second day as the heatwave grips the nation. And Prime Minister Keir Starmer says they're doing all they can.
3: It is important that we as a government coordinate this. We're having COBRA meetings at the official level to monitor what's going on, give the appropriate advice, and schools are going to have to gauge that according to their local condition.
2: There are fears that up to 10,000 people are missing after back-to-back earthquakes in Venezuela. At least 164 people have been killed, and rescuers are continuing to dig through rubble to try to find more survivors. A 23-year-old TikTok influencer from Kent has been charged with the murder of her boyfriend in Dubai. Brooke George from Gravesend is facing death by firing squad after she claims she grabbed a knife in self-defence during a violent attack by her partner in the UAE. Rachel Reeves has confirmed she's backing Andy Burnham to be the next Prime Minister. Despite speculation she's set to lose her job as Chancellor, she says the front-runner in the Labour leadership has committed to following her rules on tax and spending.
4: Businesses here can be confident that that stability, that rigour to policy-making, that tight grip on the public finances, which is essential for getting inflation and interest rates down, will be continued.
2: Ryanair has bowed to pressure and changed its seating policy for families. The airline has come under fire for charging an additional levy for families to sit together on flights. The Competition and Markets Authority were investigating if the policy was unfair under consumer law. And new research has found getting a medical degree is likely to earn graduates the most money across their lifetime. A qualification in the performing arts delivers the lowest return.
5: In local news, train services are being affected through our area due to the hot weather. Avanti West Coast has confirmed that they've cut one train per hour today and tomorrow through East Cheshire. The operator says tickets stated on either day can be used to travel any time up to and including next Tuesday, or for a full refund from where they were purchased. Up to 9 homes could be built on land close to the Macclesfield Canal at Scholar Green. Ian Alcock has applied to Cheshire East Council for permission in principle for the dwellings on land adjacent to 6A Cinderhill Lane. And Crewe Alexandra will get their League 2 campaign underway to Crawley Town. The railwaymen will take on Fleetwood Town, Tranmere Rovers and Oldham Athletic across the festive period. The final day of the season on the 8th of May sees the visit of Accrington Stanley. The league season starts on the weekend of the 14th to the 16th of August with round one of the League Cup the weekend before. That's the latest. For more news from our area, click silk1069.com.
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6: Scotland's qualification hopes are up in the air after their 3-0 World Cup defeat from Brazil. They now need to wait and see if they get through to the next stage as one of the best third-place teams. But these fans have had a good time.
7: If this is where it ends, I think we're happy with ourselves, but obviously we want to see a continuation.
8: Deep down we do care, but see, at the end of the day we still love Scotland no matter what, and I'm very, very proud to be Scottish.
9: There is no way we were going to beat Brazil, but I think we were hoping to get maybe a draw.
6: Meanwhile, relegated Wolves will kick off the new Football League season at home to Blackburn. The EFL fixture list has been released. Elsewhere, West Ham will start their first season outside the top tier in 14 years, up against fellow relegated side Burnley at Turf Moor. Meanwhile, newly promoted Cardiff and Wrexham will face each other in the Welsh capital on the Monday. And in tennis, Cameron Norrie says he's feeling positive as he gets himself ready for Wimbledon. The British number one had to pull out of the recent French Open with an injury. He's looking forward to going one better than his semi-final appearance 4 years ago when play begins next week.
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Tennis Queen and Hammer to Fall on the Big Afternoon Show. Miles Smith and our Hold Me in the Dark and the quick look at the roads. Plus our mystery voice with a clue is on the way soon.

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1: M6 northbound looking very slow at the moment at junction 19 for Knutsford in the A556. Particularly slow. There's been an accident there a little bit earlier on. Old Mill Road, Sandbach, very slow. Slow around Macclesfield and Congleton in the usual places. Also very slow as well on the A500 coming out of Stoke and into Crewe. Crewe is pretty chocker as well. Crewe Green roundabout, also very slow if you're going up towards the Grand Junction retail part. Knutsford itself is slow through the town centre on the A50, and also very slow as well if you're going up towards Wilmslow and Alderley Edge.
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0: Yeah, who's that?
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0: Who

0: Billy Myers, Kiss the Rain. Let's do some temperature top trumps. What is your location and how hot is it right now? Go on, send us a photo message via our Facebook page.
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0: M6 very slow around junction 19 for Knutsford and the A556 because of that accident earlier on. It's causing a few issues around there. Also, if you're going up towards the Thirlwall Viaduct, slow on both directions up there. You're very slow as well if you're going through Crewe on the A500. Also, Congleton and Macclesfield and the usual places around there is slow as well.
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0: Cheer Cruise and Dynamite on a very hot and very, very sticky Thursday afternoon. The threat of thunderstorms on the way and the weather warning is still in place for extreme heat, you know.
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0: That is The Police and So Lonely. On the way, after 5 o'clock, we'll recap that mystery voice with the clue as well, but the answer will be revealed tomorrow. Also, we are on storm watch. Oh yeah, there could be a thunderstorm at any time, anywhere, over the next few hours and overnight tonight.
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0: Hot. Yeah, very, very hot. Weather warning still in place for the extreme heat. Thunderstorms are possible as well. It will feel a little bit fresher by the weekend though.
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2: The June heat record has been broken again. Yeovilton in Somerset has recorded a temperature of 36.4 degrees Celsius. Almost 2,500 schools have been closed or faced disruption due to the heatwave. And Education Secretary Bridget Phillipson says it's been a difficult few days.
3: It has been a challenge for staff, for school leaders and also for children in school.

0: school as well, and it's down to individual head teachers to take decisions about safety and well-being of children. And I know that's always their top priority, but it can be a challenge for parents when schools close, and we're working with schools to keep them open as far as we can.
1: 10,000 people could be missing following the Venezuela earthquakes. The country suffered back-to-back quakes this morning, and at least 164 people have been killed. The US is helping with the search for survivors. Here's Secretary of State Marco Rubio.
2: Their most immediate need right now is search and rescue efforts. They have collapsed buildings, and so they'll need a lot of help in terms of digging through that. The airport there is badly damaged, so we'll have to rely on the Department of War to deploy assets there. And then we're also helping them with some overhead imagery, especially in coastal areas where they don't have full visibility over what the damage has been or what the impact has been.
1: A teenage boy's been found not guilty of killing a 9-year-old girl. The 16-year-old, who cannot be named due to his age, was on trial accused of murder and manslaughter following the death of Aria Thorpe. The youngster died of a single stab wound to her chest at her home in Weston-super-Mare in 2025. Sir Keir Starmer says he'll hand over the keys to number 10 with good grace. His comments come as his Chancellor, Rachel Reeves, has confirmed she's backing Andy Burnham to be the next Prime Minister. Meanwhile, Liberal Democrat leader Sir Ed Davey has refused to be drawn on whether he'd form a coalition with the Labour Party led by Burnham.
3: I'm very confident about where my party's going to be. And it'll be, I think, Mrs. Badenoch who'll be worried about questions about coalition.
1: And the number of children with special educational needs has hit a record high. It's up 12.5% year on year.
4: In local news, the hot weather is affecting train services through our area. Avanti West Coast has cut one train per hour on its routes through East Cheshire today and tomorrow. Tickets dated on either day can be used to travel any time up to and including next Tuesday, or for a full refund from where they were purchased. Plans have been submitted to Cheshire East Council, which could see up to 9 homes being built on land close to the Macclesfield Canal at Scholar Green. The proposal for permission in principle, applied for by Ian Alcock, is for the dwellings on land adjacent to 6A Cinder Hill Lane. And it's a trip to Crawley Town for Crewe Alexandra in League 2 opener this season. Across the festive season, the Railway Men will face Fleetwood Town, Tranmere Rovers and Oldham Athletic, with the final game of the season at home against Accrington Stanley. The game will be played on the weekend of the 14th to the 16th of August. That's the latest. For more news from our area, click silk1069.com.
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6: Scotland's qualification hopes are up in the air after their 3-0 World Cup defeat from Brazil. They now need to wait and see if they get through to the next stage as one of the best third-place teams. But these fans have had a good time.
7: If this is where it ends, I think we're happy with ourselves, but obviously we want to see a continuation.
8: Deep down we do care, but see, at the end of the day we still love Scotland no matter what, and I'm very, very proud to be Scottish.
9: There is no way we were going to beat Brazil, but I think we were hoping to get maybe a draw.
6: Meanwhile, relegated Wolves will kick off the new Football League season at home to Blackburn. The EFL fixture list has been released. Elsewhere, West Ham will start their first season outside the top tier in 14 years, up against fellow relegated side Burnley at Turf Moor. Meanwhile, newly promoted Cardiff and Wrexham will face each other in the Welsh capital on the Monday. And in tennis, Cameron Norrie says he's feeling positive as he gets himself ready for Wimbledon. The British number one had to pull out of the recent French Open with an injury. He's looking forward to going one better than his semi-final appearance 4 years ago when play begins next week.
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1: Still looking very slow at some of the places around Macclesfield and Congleton, the usual spots. The M6 north and southbound, pretty slow. Knutsford is slow on the A556 as well. Very slow through Crewe. Sandbach Old Mill Road as well. Pretty chocker there as well.
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0: That is Zootons and Valerie Boy George on the way next. Here comes our mystery voice. She was very closely related to and linked to an action hero, and she's an actor.
1: No, but she is here.
0: Who is our mystery voice?
1: No, but she is here.
0: Another clue to

0: There's a script to Man in the Arena. That's their latest song. Our next daytime disco is July the 18th. Middle of July, July the 18th, at Radley's Bar back in Congleton. We're going back there again. So come and join us if you can. Full details and tickets can be found on our website. Got Belinda Carlisle lined up for you next before 6 o'clock.
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0: Crewe Grand Junction Retail Park is very slow at the moment. It's also very slow on the M6 north and southbound. Very slow through Nantwich as well. If you're going up towards Wilmslow Alderley Edge, the Alderley Edge bypass, the A34 is slow there. Knutsford A50 right there, around about usual places on the A50 there, looking a little bit chocker, and it's busy through Holmes Chapel as well.
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0: Kylie Minogue and Light Up. Texas on the way next for our rewind, and then the news at 6, then we'll get into the happy hour.
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1: Hot overnight, temperatures no lower than around 20 degrees Celsius. And then tomorrow, another hot day tomorrow for Friday, but it is going to feel fresher by the end of the weekend.
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2: The UK record for the hottest day in June has been broken for the second day in a row. Merrifield in Somerset has recorded a temperature of 36.7 degrees Celsius. A red weather warning for extreme heat has been extended until the end of Friday for parts of the country. Thousands of schools have closed again due to the heat, and Prime Minister Keir Starmer insists individual head teachers must make the decision to send children home.
3: Schools will have to take the appropriate measures, and each school will gauge for itself what the measures are. But it is important that we as a government coordinate this across the country and actually with all of the countries within the United Kingdom, which is what we're doing. We're having COBRA meetings at the official level to monitor what's going on.
2: Up to 29,000 people have been reported missing after back-to-back earthquakes in Venezuela. At least 164 people have been killed, and rescuers are continuing to dig through rubble to try and find more survivors. A 23-year-old TikTok influencer from Kent has been charged with the murder of her boyfriend in Dubai. Brooke George from Gravesend is facing death by firing squad in the UAE. SNP leader John Swinney's hit back at claims he covered up the crimes of its former chief executive Peter Murrell. In a tense exchange, Scottish Conservative leader Russell Finlay has accused the First Minister of knowing about the embezzlement of more than £400,000 of party funds.
4: He was at the heart of the cover-up then. Absolutely. And now. Absolutely. And that's why he's terrified of an inquiry.
5: The comments about me are baseless. Yep. Utterly and totally baseless. Yep. But we've become accustomed to that from Russell Finlay.
2: Murrell, the ex-husband of Nicola Sturgeon, was jailed for 5 years on Monday. Ryanair's bowed to pressure and changed its seating policy for families. The airline's come under fire for charging an additional levy for families to sit together. And new research has found getting a medical degree is likely to earn graduates the most money across their lifetime.
6: In local news, train services are being affected through our area due to the hot weather. Avanti West Coast has confirmed that they've cut one train per hour today and tomorrow through East Cheshire. The operator says tickets stated on either day can be used to travel any time up to and including next Tuesday, or for a full refund from where they were purchased. Up to 9 homes could be built on land close to the Macclesfield Canal at Scholar Green. Ian Alcock has applied to Cheshire East Council for permission in principle for the dwellings on land adjacent to 6A Cinderhill Lane. And Crewe Alexandra will get their League 2 campaign underway to Crawley Town. The railwaymen will take on Fleetwood Town, Tranmere Rovers and Oldham Athletic across the festive period. The final day of the season on the 8th of May sees the visit of Accrington Stanley. The league season starts on the weekend of the 14th to the 16th of August, with round 1 of the League Cup the weekend before. That's the latest. For more news from our area, click silk1069.com.

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1: Pretty chocker if you're going on the M6 north and southbound. Up to the Lim Interchange, it's very busy there. Busy as well through Sandbach Old Mill Road. And also the A500 going into Crewe Green Roundabout, and also towards Leighton. And also if you're going up towards the Grand Junction Retail Park, Macclesfield and Congleton, usual places there. A556, busy both directions, especially when it meets the M6 Junction 19. Spot anything else? Let me know.
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0: Stella Lefty in Boston on Cheshire Silk Radio as we finish off a very hot and sticky Thursday afternoon. You could get some thunderstorms a little bit later around our neck of the woods. We're on storm watch, by the way. If you do hear a rumble or see something, let us know.
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0: Taylor Swift, I Knew It, I Knew You. That is it from me. Enjoy the rest of your Thursday. I'm back tomorrow afternoon from midday. And Clusey's back tomorrow morning when you wake up from 6 with Silk Breakfast. Ta-ra.
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8: The UK is facing another tropical night after temperatures topped 36 degrees Celsius to become June's hottest day ever. A red weather warning for extreme heat has been extended into Friday. Six NHS trusts have declared critical incidents. Almost a million people are being affected by a hosepipe ban, and thousands of schools have been forced to close due to the heat. London's Mayor Sadiq Khan says it's unprecedented.
9: We're seeing records broken. The hottest May in record. Hottest June day in record. Last night was the hottest June night in record. Last year was the hottest year on record. These aren't blips. This is the new norm.
8: Officials in Venezuela have confirmed the two earthquakes have killed at least 188 people and left more than 200 trapped. Thousands have been reported missing after back-to-back quakes ripped through the country. UN spokesman Stefan Dujarric says the impact is enormous.
10: This will be a long haul. There will be the immediate response to the devastation of the earthquake, but it will continue for months to come. And the Venezuelan people will require the solidarity of the international community.
8: Andy Burnham could be Prime Minister within weeks. The Labour Party has set out a timetable for the leadership contest, and if the Makerfield MP goes unchallenged, then he could be in number 10 by the 17th of July. Health Secretary James Murray has thrown his full support behind Burnham.
11: I'm backing Andy Burnham to be the next leader of the Labour Party and to be the next Prime Minister. You know, I know that he's got an amazing track record in Manchester, and I know he'll bring that drive and that focus to his work in Downing Street.
8: Meanwhile, Home Secretary Shabana Mahmood is understood to have asked Keir Starmer to sack Home Office Minister Mike Tapp. She claims he's allegedly breached the ministerial code. And the Red Arrows are to take part in celebrations to mark America's 250th anniversary of independence. They'll carry out a series of displays in the US, including a flypast in New York City on July the 4th.
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6: Forecasters say the UK could experience its warmest June night ever after record temperatures swept across the country. Merrifield in Somerset recorded the highest, reaching 36.7 degrees Celsius. The impact of the hot weather's taking its toll, though. Transport services have been disrupted. A hosepipe ban has been brought in for almost a million people in Kent, and thousands of schools have shut. Education Secretary Bridget Phillipson says the weather's having a major impact on school infrastructure.
7: It does underline the importance of investing in our schools to make sure that our existing buildings are better equipped to deal with some of these extremes of temperature that we're seeing and will see into the future. But also as we build new schools, that we make sure that they're fit for the future too.
6: The death toll in the Venezuela earthquakes has risen to 188. 40,000 have been reported missing as emergency teams continue to search collapsed buildings for survivors. The US is helping with rescue efforts, and Secretary of State Marco Rubio says they're doing all they can.
8: The United States has always responded to humanitarian crisis. That's what we're focused on now. These are things you don't plan for, but we're faced with this, and now we have to respond to it, and we will in a very positive way.
6: A 23-year-old TikTok influencer from Kent has been charged with the murder of her boyfriend in Dubai. Brooke George from Gravesend is facing death by firing squad. Andy Burnham could be Labour leader by July the 17th. A timetable for the leadership's been published, and if no one steps forward, the new Makerfield MP will automatically replace Sir Keir Starmer. But Reform UK's Robert Jenrick is warning Burnham will be bad for Britain.
9: Will Andy Burnham take on the backbenchers in his Labour Party and find tens of billions of pounds of savings from welfare? No, not a cat in hell's chance. So what is the consequence of that? Higher taxes on each and every person and your businesses.
6: And a happy birthday card from Diana, Princess of Wales, to British actor Terence Stamp has sold for almost £10,000 at auction.

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7: 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And here we go. Disney's Moana comes to life on the big screen.
8: See her light up the night in the sea. She calls me.
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12: 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But I'm on it. 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